Hold on, hold on, fuck that. Fuck that shit. Hold on, I got to start this motherfucking record over again. Wait a minute. Fuck that shit. Still on this motherfucking record. I'ma play this motherfucker for y'all. Hey, y'all get some more drinks going on. I sound a whole lot better.

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I could stand some loving, oh so bad. I feel so funny.

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And I think to myself, why now? Why me? Why?

fade eventually. So if our time is running out, day after day, we'll make the mundane a masterpiece. Oh my, my, oh my, my love, I take one look at you, you're taking me out.

Welcome to From the Isle of Music on channel 292, 6070 kilohertz on the shortwave bands. I'm Bill Tilford, and the purpose of this program is to present all of the styles and genres of music recorded in Cuba and occasionally by Cubans abroad. From time to time, we'll also have special guests. Bienvenido from the Isle of Music, channel 292, 6070 kilohertz in onda corta. Soy Bill Tilford. El propósito del programa es proponer todos los estilos y géneros grabados en Cuba y a veces por cubanos en el exterior. De vez en cuando tenemos invitados especiales también.

That was Grannan number 5 from a recording of some of Sibelius's better and less well-known piano pieces. It was performed by Leif of Ansnes and was suggested by a listener, as were several other pieces we are going to hear today. We have the usual fun-packed show for you. There's some Gluck, Mahler, Copland, Bach, and much else. I see there are no female composers this week. We've had quite a few in previous shows, next time perhaps. Okay, here's a female performer, Jacqueline Dupré, playing the first movement of Elgar's Cello Concerto. It was recorded in 1965.

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1: I never met you, but I wanted to invite you to the party. And you walked in with those green eyes.

0: If you don't give me the deed to your ranch, I'm gonna throw you on the railroad track.
1: And then he grabbed her.
2: And then
1: he tied her up.
2: And then
1: he threw on the railroad track.
2: And then
1: that train started coming.
2: And then, and then.